0: Classic Rock 104.1, The Hawk. Sounds good, doesn't it? ZZ Top, looking for a little bit of tush. Aren't we all? Weekend just ahead of us. Central Valley Brew Fest coming up Saturday, Stanco Fairgrounds. All the fun that is, if you've checked our Facebook page, you've seen Angie and Dusty and I and Jeff enjoying some of the libations. I had to leave a little early. Had a few too many and had to go sit down for a while. But it's all good. You guys go have a good time Saturday. It's all happening. General admission tickets are $45. Link up and buy your tickets now. You can do that at our website, 104thehawk.com.
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